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if you have kiddos or nieces and nephews, godchildren, are all of your kiddos different? They're all the same, but maybe different. Well, I went to meet the teacher today. School starts back for us on Monday. I went to meet the teacher today. I had one of the teachers come up to me and she says, I know I have one of your twins. Which one talks a lot and talks to so many people and makes friends? I started giggling. I'm like, yeah, that one takes after mom. That one takes after me. It's crazy. They know that my twins talk to everybody.

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1: We had Meet the Teacher today, which is hard to believe that back to school for us starts on Monday. What about you? Are you starting to get antsy? You can just feel yourself bubbling up with the stress. Look, you are not alone. If you're an aunt, you're an uncle, maybe you're even a godparent of a kiddo who's going back to school, you feel it as well. I know you feel it as well because when mom's stressed, everybody's stressed. I walk in to meet the teacher today. All right, here's a story for you. I have three boys. They're all three different. Yes, even the twins, my identical twins are different. You might have heard it a few minutes ago. One of the teachers walks up to me and she says, I know I have one of your twins, but I'm not sure if he's the one that talks to everybody. Oh my gosh. She said, there's one twin that makes friends with everybody. I said, yeah, that one's mine. And he takes after mom. Yes, very much so. And so I knew immediately who she was talking about. And I said, yeah, you have them. And she just laughed. Back to school is among us. And I don't know how I'm going to get by. Even driving from the radio station to school, back from the school, back to the radio station, stressed me out. And school hasn't even started yet. Yeah, I had a breakaway for the Meet the Teacher event. So how are we going to do this? I found some hacks online, and I'm going to keep them brief for you. But the one that stood out to me, Sunday outfit prepping. You got to roll out and sort complete outfits for each day of the week. Just lay them out somewhere, maybe in a bedroom. Car emergency kits. Maybe have non-perishable snacks, a hairstyling kit in the car for touch-ups, et cetera, et cetera. 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
1: 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I promise you will try it and you will fall in love. It's F45.

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1: I have been watching reality TV on Netflix, but I'm going to tell you, it's not the same. I caught up on Love is Blind, some new little series that I'm watching on Netflix. It's not the same. It really isn't, because, you know, you go back all the way and think about it. Laguna Beach. What was it? The Real Housewives? I'm talking way back when. I'm talking way back. The Real World on MTV. That was peak reality TV. And it's just not the same. And then I saw Lauren Conrad, and how they even cast it to begin with is not the same. That's what I'm getting at. Lauren Conrad was on the Drew Barrymore show talking about that.
2: This opportunity for television sort of fell into my lap. They showed up at our high school, so it wasn't something
3: were
2: I seeked out.
3: Like, where were you when they found you?
2: So they came to our high school, and they were kind of, they set up a table like in our quad, and people would come up and sign up. And I was...
3: What were they asking for? What did the sign-up sheet look like? What information did they give you?
2: It was a really thick packet, and it was like, you know, what do you do on weekends? Who do you like? Who do you not like? Who are you friends with? Like, it was just sort of trying to...
3: Questionnaire?
2: Yeah.
3: Trying to get to know you?
2: Yeah.
3: Okay.
2: But I met my producer when my girlfriend Lo, who was also on the show, and I were cutting class, and we set up a car alarm, and we were both screaming at each other because we didn't want to get caught, and then he walked up, and he was like, introduced himself.
3: Did you know when you met him that, like, the lights were going to get flicked on and your whole life was going to change?
2: No, I don't think anyone knew until it happened. And it was, it was sort of a wild experience.
3: What was it like? Because, again, you were also at the forefront of reality TV.
1: Drew Barrymore's right. I mean, that was peak reality television, early 2000s. Think about it. I miss it. I really do. What about you?
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10: Another day of heat alerts is expected for our Wednesday, waking up to temperatures in the upper 70s with a partly sunny sky continuing into the afternoon. High temperatures will reach into the middle 90s once again. Enough humidity to send our feels like value over 108 degrees with little expectation for any stray showers or thunderstorms. That does start to change by Thursday. We'll come into the morning at 78, 94 in the afternoon. Isolated activity expected to cool off a few locations during the second half, if not even nearby clouds may tamp down temperatures, and that's the expectation to round out the work week on Friday. Josh Eaches with a Storm Station forecast, WBRZ Channel 2.

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I know I can use it, especially with my kiddos going back to school. When they were going through the meat, the teacher slides today, and they got to the lunch slide and the breakfast slide. And I said, wait, say what? How much is breakfast and lunch going to

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I'm sitting there thinking, well, I can just make the lunches at home. But you got to have groceries for that. If you're in the same boat as I am with back to school, you can get your groceries paid for. 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
1: You know, our last chance summer dance, it is going to be here before we know it. I am so excited, which it's hard to believe. For one, I'm stressed, but I'm also excited that my kiddos are going back to school. I'm ready. I don't know if they're ready, but I'm ready. I'm ready to tackle a new school year. But more importantly, I'm getting so excited about football season. I did a poll with some friends, and they were reminding me that my money is due because football season's around the corner. It's hard to believe we are getting into the swing of things. Now, if only the weather can catch up with, say, fall being on the horizon, but we'll get there. We'll be able to wear our cardigan before we know it, and our little boots, our cute jeans, right, ladies? With that being said, September the 18th, it's our last chance summer dance. Jacob Hackworth, Maiden Metcalf, going to be performing. It's going to be incredible. Up-and-coming artists that have the spotlight on them in Nashville right now. So you have a chance to see them before they blow up and start playing in arenas. That's what I'm saying. We did that with Zat Top the first year of our last chance summer dance, and now look at them. So you are going to want to get your tickets, and we are giving some freebies away at 1007atiger.com. It's our Get Lucky contest page. Enter now for your chance to win tickets to our last chance summer dance.
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I mean, hell, what's another one to pay for, right? But we're going to be diving on into the new season of Ted Lasso because the new trailer is out. That's on the way in three songs on the Tiger. She's got

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1: Even if you have never watched Ted Lasso on Apple TV Plus, you are going to need to get in on it. And I hate to break it to you. Yes. 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If you have Netflix already, maybe you have Hulu already, Paramount Plus. I mean, what's all the ones? I'm forgetting some. You're going to have to get Apple TV Plus, especially before the new season premieres August 5th, because it's one of the biggest TV comedies of the last decade. It is making a comeback. Ted Lasso returns after a three-year break, and this time, the Emmy-winning coach is taking on a brand new challenge. And what I love about this show is because my boys play soccer, this time, Ted Lasso is leading a professional women's soccer team. So it's going to be brand new storylines, the same good content.

comedy, the same good feel-good moments. If you have never jumped on the Ted Lasso bandwagon, this is going to be the perfect time to catch up. Come on, just another show for you to watch, right? But from what I am hearing, it's worth it. I haven't watched it yet, but from what I am hearing, it is so worth it. So I guess I need to bite the bullet. 100.7 The

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Another day of heat alerts is expected for our Wednesday, waking up to temperatures in the upper 70s with a partly sunny sky continuing into the afternoon. High temperatures will reach into the middle 90s once again. Enough humidity to send our feels-like value over 108 degrees with little expectation for any stray showers or thunderstorms. That does start to change by Thursday. We'll come into the morning at 78, 94 in the afternoon. Isolated activity expected to cool off a few locations during the second half, if not even nearby clouds may tamp down temperatures, and that's the expectation to round out the work week on Friday. Josh Eaches with the Storm Station Forecast, WBRZ Channel 2.

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1: Don't forget, if you run on over to our Get Lucky contest page, all fueled by the Lucky Law Firm, you still have a chance to win your tickets to see Gavin Adcock, the Red Clay Strays, all the shows coming our way, Zat Top even, Ty Myers. We have all the concert tickets for all the shows you've been looking for. It's our Get Lucky contest page, fueled by the Lucky Law Firm. A lot of those shows in the fall. Speaking of fall, I'm ready for Christmas. I don't know about you. I mean, yeah, here and there, I've kind of tuned in to Hallmark, the whole Christmas in July. But I'm ready for the cooler weather. I'm ready to wear clothes that I can look cute in and not having to sweat to death. And then I saw that Vanity Fair did something pretty cool with Will Ferrell. They sat him down, and he had to watch the scene about this.
2: Okay, people, tomorrow morning, 10 a.m., Santa's coming to town.
3: Santa! Oh, my God!
4: So here's what's funny about this scene in Elf, is that I don't think we ever rehearsed it. Faison, in that scene who plays the manager, that's the first time. If you watch that clip again, he's barely hanging on. I don't even think I told the John Favreau, the director, that I was going to play it that way, but it wasn't like it got a big crew laugh either. It was just like, Will's acting crazy. What's going on? I love that that became such a big part of the film. Another fun fact is that Toy Store is shot in an old mental hospital in Vancouver, Canada. We use that as the interior of the department store.
1: What? Are you serious? See, I cannot believe, and not that I'm the hugest Will Ferrell fan, because I know, unpopular opinion, I'm not big on Will Ferrell, but I do love me some Elf.
0: The Tiger.
5: Hey, it's Big D and Bubba. 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
6: Yeah, big finalists on the Idol. 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

0: 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Everyone loves them. It's all tomorrow with Big D and Bubba.
1: Hey, it's Big D and Bubba. 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
1: It's going to be quiet around here over the next couple of weeks. Just when football season starts cranking up, we're going to be on a skeleton crew. It's just going to be Jimmy Brooks and I, Brittany Rose. Hard to believe that the baby is almost here, her baby girl, which I'm hoping it's going to be Charlie. She hasn't told me yet. Remember, her names were Sunny, Dallas, Charlie. Those were the three names. I'm really hoping she goes with Charlie. It just sounds, I like it. I like the name Charlie. So Brittany Rose is going to be out starting maternity leave next week. But there's going to be no shortage of fun. I'm going to be holding down Off the Record. We're going to have our Last Chance Summer Dance. It's going to be a good fall. And I cannot wait for Brittany Rose to be back when she comes back from maternity, because so many more shows are going to be on the horizon when she comes back. So there's no shortage of stopping, if you get my drift. Speaking of, if you run on over to our Get Lucky contest page, fueled by the Lucky Law Firm, a lot of contests going on right now, including groceries for a year. 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
10: Another day of heat alerts is expected for our Wednesday, waking up to temperatures in the upper 70s with a partly sunny sky continuing into the afternoon. High temperatures will reach into the middle 90s once again. Enough humidity to send our feels-like value over 108 degrees with little expectation for any stray showers or thunderstorms. That does start to change by Thursday. We'll come into the morning at 78, 94 in the afternoon. Isolated activity expected to cool off a few locations during the second half, if not even nearby clouds may tamp down temperatures, and that's the expectation to round out the work week on Friday. Josh Eaches with the Storm Station Forecast, WBRZ Channel 2.

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Kevin Ashwell, I am Jody Van Allen. Well, here's a reason to go to New York next spring, March of 2027. Purple Rain's going to hit Broadway. 20 of Prince's songs, of course, all coinciding with the 42nd anniversary of the film. 42 years already. Here's Luke Bryan on Cafe.

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1: Howdy, Donaldsonville. 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We're glad you're part of the crew. Cafe.

Kevin Edge, I'm Jody Vallon. So there's a new world record now for the longest foosball table, 525 feet long, roughly in length, about 112 standard tables. That's a lot of foosball. Got to have more than one person on each side, don't you? Here's Carly Pierce, Brightly Green. If I don't leave, I'm going to stay. Brought to you by Broken Bow Records. Tomorrow.

0: Charlie Pierce with Riley Green, brought to you by Broken Bow Records. If I don't leave, I'm going to stay. On Cafe Nashville, I'm Jody Van Allen, and Jody B, we're going to talk about your new favorite. We're talking Jimothy.
1: Yes, so I love him so much. I am not alone in this. I mean, millions and millions of people have seen Jimothy. Now, Jimothy is an unusually shaped raccoon.
0: Yes.
1: That was spotted in Seattle, in the Seattle area, and he has become so popular that he has inspired memes and murals, tattoos, merch, just this expounding collection of like digital recreations. He's made it onto Roku City, and now there are developers out there that have begun recreating Jimothy across video games and tabletop worlds.
0: Oh, I could see that happening all the time. I mean, seriously, I mean, playing a video game with Jimothy as your character.
1: I know, he kind of reminds me, and only because we were just watching, we were doing an MCU marathon over the weekend, he reminds me of Rocket.
0: He does.
1: You know, from Guardians of the Galaxy.
0: And
1: I feel like this is, Jimothy is Rocket in real life. Now, if he starts standing up and walking and talking and has Bradley Cooper's voice, that's going to be a whole other situation.
0: Yeah, it will be.

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1: In the beginning, there were carrier pigeons. Then there was Morse code, the postal service, and phone calls. But now, the easiest way to get your favorite songs is
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Here's Hardy with Derek Church. Morgan Wallen and Tim McGraw. It's MacArthur.

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0: Luke Combs, she got the best of me on Cafe Nashville. I am Jody Valance. So Grayland James, a very lucky person, told his parents he was going to move to Nashville to be a songwriter and be a star. He said, you know what? No problem, son.
1: My dad's just an electric personality. He's funny as hell, never takes anything too seriously. And so anytime I'm down on myself, a quick phone call to my dad, it turns everything around. And also my dad has just believed in me through and through. I mean, he quit his job when I was trying to move to Nashville, and I was making $12,000 on a publishing deal when I moved here. And my dad quit his job and got a job here in Nashville, stayed married to my mom, and just commuted back and forth so I could get a place here and not live with 15 different dudes in an apartment. So he made that sacrifice.
0: Water at a wedding. This is Grayland James on Cafe Nashville.
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0: Live in Nashville. I'm Jody Fallon. I was talking with Lauren and Elena about this song, All My Exes, with Chase Matthew. What does Cameron think about this?
1: You know, it's really funny because this song is so unique. It was not my idea. I was writing love songs, you know. I was getting ready to get married when I wrote this song. I think we were engaged. And I write my husband all these songs, and I came home with this one, and he was like, this is my favorite song. I'm like, thanks, Cameron. Thank you. But, you know, it just feels good. It's got a good feel to it. It sticks in your head, and it's so much fun to sing, so I'm really

Blake Shelton, Let Him In Anyway on Cafe Nashville. I am Jody Van Allen. So your last chance summer dance ticket giveaway is happening at 100.7 The Tiger. You can win tickets for your last chance summer dance. Of course, that's going to be at the Texas Club on September 18th. Jacob Hackworth, Matt Metcalf. It's going to be a party. Here's Kerry.

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Jody Vallon, have you heard of the Batman effect? Apparently, researchers ran a field experiment in Milan, Italy, on the metro there, where a pregnant woman boarded a train. On some of those rides, a guy fully decked out as Batman randomly stepped onto the same car. And when Batman was around, passengers actually were nearly twice as likely to offer up their seats. Up to 67% when he was there, 38% before. Act nice even when Batman's not there. Here's Brantley. You always-

0: sponsored by Wheelhouse Records. Good damn, that's Brantley Gilbert on Cafe Nashville. I am Jody Vallon. Okay, Jody B. I know, pretend like I wasn't really paying attention to what you're talking about here, but apparently Ryan Reynolds shows up at Comic-Con.
1: Yeah, but not a lot of people knew it was actually the Ryan Reynolds, a.k.a. Deadpool. So he showed up at one of the panels, one of the MCU panels, as Gene Pool, right? It's an all, like, denim Deadpool outfit. And he had some questions. He was pretty much begging for a role in the MCU universe, right? With the whole new Avengers Doomsday coming out. And the thing is, he actually crashed the whole thing. He went walking through all of the halls and exhibits. Wow. He was taking pictures with cosplayers and fans. They did not know it was really him.
0: That's great. I love that he did that.
1: I do too. I mean, he even said there was no security, there was no passes, there was no line, there was no nothing. He went out by himself, kind of hidden in his persona.
0: Sure, yeah.
1: And I love that he did that. And what a special story when you get home and you realize it was actually Ryan Reynolds. God.

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1: This is the Tiger.
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I am Jody Van Allen. So Laverne, Minnesota, something new to, I guess, wave their flag about. 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Resembles Uncle Sam.

0: and shoot your shot. 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This is Brandon Gilbert, and you can check out my new song, Good Damn, wherever you listen to music.
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I am Jody Van Allen. 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

0: but me.
1: Kevin Asheville, I'm Jody Van Allen. So a new study from the University of Southern California revealing that excessive television watching during middle age can actually lead to brain shrinkage and heightened dementia risk. Yeah, they analyzed over 1,700 participants. It happens more effectively in men. So guys, step away from the boob too.
0: Yeah.

0: That's Chris Jansen on Cafe Nashville, sponsored by Harpeth 60 Records, Fight for a Girl. I'm Jody Van Ellen. All right, Jody B., let's talk about Percy Jackson.
1: Percy Jackson and the Olympians on Disney+. It's going to premiere November 20th, season 3. Now, this has been a big hit for them, but they are giving us a teaser now that has first look at what's to come in this new season.
0: Okay, good. I mean, I like the movies, right? I haven't actually watched any of the TV shows.
1: So the movies were just, they didn't follow the books very closely because, you know, I did read all the books.
0: Sure.
1: And I think this particular series, people are enjoying it a lot more because all of the actors seem to be age appropriate.
0: Okay.
1: According to what the books say. And they are following the plot lines a little more closely. So this is actually, season 3 is going to follow the third book in the series. And we're going to figure out what the Titan's curse is all about.
0: Okay, well, there you go. And that's why I like it, the movies, because I don't read.
1: You don't.
0: I'm from Alabama. I don't know if I can.
1: You can. You just choose not to.
0: Well, there you go. Here's Ella Langley, Morgan Wallen, I Can't Love You Anymore on Cafe.

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1: 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What's up, everybody? 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

0: 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Here's my song, Girl Dad.
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0: 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Texana Tacos will be serving up the eats, and we'll keep the party going from the first song to last call. One last summer night. One last excuse to stay out too late. One last dance. The night before the LSU Ole Miss game. The Tiger's last chance summer dance. September 18th at the Texas Club. Get your tickets now before they're gone.

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6: 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LA

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0: 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So with that in mind, here's Let Him In Anyway.
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0: 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It's 4 o'clock in Tiger Country. 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
0: 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Woo! 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LA 2 on

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0: 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This is all about shooting your shot. 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
5: You know the drill. We'll see another warm day. Highs in the mid-90s, 78 for our low tonight. Better chance of rain tomorrow and actually on into...

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1: Bubba, how was the float?
2: All right. It was cool.
1: You maybe should tell people what you mean.
3: Explain it.
2: Yeah, so they have these things. It's called a float tank, and they've got places all around that you can go to and you can float. Basically, it's a container that you get into. It's a little bit bigger than a bed, I guess.
1: Mm-hmm.
2: And then it's got about a foot of water in it, but it's got like a ton of salt.
1: Yeah, so you
2: in
1: float.
2: This, so you float. It's like highly salinated water, and you float, and it's supposed to be this this freeing thing. Man, I got there and...
1: Yeah, go ahead.
2: So you have to take a shower first and all that stuff. And so the guy's telling me about it. He's like, yeah, here's your thing. You get your shower shoes and this and that. And he's like, this will help you find... This is when I knew I was in trouble. This will help you find your true inner self.
1: Oh, what'd he give you?
2: No, he was just talking about the float. The float would help me find my true inner self. And I went, great.
1: Nah, he took you out of he took you out of the game.
2: I was thinking this is going to be great. So anyway, he leaves. I shut the door. Dude, take the shower. I get into the thing, and I'm like, you kept telling me, leave the door open. And I'm like, I'm not going to do that. I'm going to do the real full immersive experience where you shut the door. I put the ear plugs in to make it super soundproof on top of everything. I was so bored.
3: Right?
2: I was so bored. Like, I'm in there. It wasn't weird.
3: Didn't you do 90 minutes?
2: Yeah, I did.

0: Carter.
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1: So here's a little hack. Bubba, you know how you like magic shell for ice cream?
2: Love magic shell. You said like. Love.
1: You love it. So if you go to a place that had like a, I don't know, McDonald's, don't they do dip cones?
2: Mm-hmm.
1: I think they do, yeah. So you can get a regular cone, soft serve, and ask for the shell stuff, the chocolate or whatever you're going to, and you put it in a cup and you dip it.
2: You can get it on the side?
1: You can get it on the side. So it's like ranch, like for your fries or something.
2: And you're dipping your ice cream
1: in? You just dip the tip in there and it'll get hard on there and then you can just go back and forth and do that.
2: I don't know where you got this tip from, but first of all, it melts fast. Soft serve melts really fast and I see this getting really messy within minutes.
3: Is it the cold that activates the magic shell?
1: Yeah.
3: Oh, okay. So it could stay in liquid form until you...
1: Yes.
2: Yes. Hmm. So magic shell is actually... The thing that makes it turn hard is coconut oil.
3: Oh, that makes sense. Okay.
2: And so that's the agent that turns it. Like, everybody goes, oh, it's chemicals. And that actually... The thing that does that is the coconut oil.
1: Mm-hmm. Now, there's other stuff in it.
2: And they're right.
1: But
2: right.
1: Just that part.
2: I've seen like the make your own magic shell stuff.
1: Yeah.
2: And it's like three ingredients. I'm like, this is bad.
1: Okay. And it's not overwhelmingly coconut taste.
2: I've not made it myself. Okay, I've seen it online.
1: Anyway, well, next time, try it. And you're welcome.

0: waking up with the Big D and Bubba before the show.
1: Good morning.
2: Hey, what you got?
1: By the way, I love your station.
2: Oh, well, thank you.
3: We love your ears.
2: No, like literally, we think you have amazing ears. Like everybody else has nice ears. Yours? Wow.
1: Thank you. My boyfriend thinks I do too.
3: Yeah. Oh, see, now why'd you have to go there? Why'd you have to do that?
2: Because she's trying to tell us. She's trying to tell us that? To not flirt with her.
3: I know. She did it.
2: We're not even flirting.
3: I don't say why she did. I'm saying, why did she do it to us?
2: Mm.
3: I know what that move was. I saw the move.
2: Yeah. A little ninja.
3: Yeah.
4: My boyfriend thinks so too.
3: What's your boyfriend got to do with me?
4: I got a man.
3: We just wanted to tell you that you have nice ears. That's all. I mean, when you said, hey.
1: I find that very nice.
3: Yeah. So when you told us, hey, I enjoy your show, we didn't go, oh, well, our wives like our show too. See, we didn't say that.
2: We could have.
3: We could have, but no, we decided just to be cool.
2: And tell you the truth that you have amazing ears.
3: And you had to make it all weird.
1: Yeah.
3: Had to make it all weird.
2: Yeah.
3: Now it's weird. It's awkward now. Here we are. Okay. All right.
2: Well,
3: this has been great.
2: Thanks. Okay. Thanks for all the awkward.
3: Thank you.
2: You're awesome.
3: We'll see you later. Bye.
2: All right. Our wives love our show, too. Uh-huh.

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5: After a real run of early morning accidents, we seem to have settled down now. That said, we do have one big one that is still working. This is eastbound I-10. At Perkins, the exit ramp there remains completely blocked and inaccessible due to a stalled truck still blocking the very top of that ramp. Meantime, if you're making the drive on I-12, no big problems coming in from Walker and Denham at this early hour. I'm Ray Romero.
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12: But it's been a busy morning on Baton Rouge area roadways, continues to be that way. Latest problem to pop up is an accident right at the entrance to the ramp from westbound I-12 to eastbound I-10. Right lane there is blocked, but the ramp is passable. The other problem's been there for a few hours. This is eastbound I-10 at Perkins. That off-ramp is not accessible. It's fully blocked due to a stalled truck, but it looks like that may be getting close to clearing. I'm Ray Romero.
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0: This is Big D and Bubba on the Tiger.
15: You know the drill. We'll see another warm day. Highs in the mid-90s, 78 for our low tonight. Better chance of rain tomorrow and actually on into the rest of the week and the weekend here at the Tiger.

That's how country feels. Randy Houser with Big D and Bubba. You know, speeding while driving gives you way less time to react. Another car could be turning out in front of you, or maybe somebody could be walking their dog and the dog runs out in the street or whatever. Follow the speed limit to keep them safe. Speeding catches up with you, and this part of the show is paid for by NHTSA.

0: 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It's Luke Combs. We're Big D and Bubba. 1-800-667-8686 is the number to get us here in the Tractor Supply studio. 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
1: So Bubba believes that, well, he doesn't like to eat soup in the summer because it's too hot. But you have what? He has an idea.
0: Oh, I talked about it before. Talking about it's basically ice cream flavored soup for winter. So it's like not just melted ice cream, because like in the winter you don't want to eat like ice cream because it makes your core cold. You know, you eat something cold and it makes you colder. Well, it's kind of the same thing.
1: But you have heaters in the house and you could get warm.
0: But it's the same process, which is why.
1: You're going to eat it outside all the time.
0: But this is the same process as to why I think it's too hot for soup.
1: Don't let me get in your way.
0: At this time of year, the last thing you want is something hot and savory. It's just a fact.
1: Unless you're in an air-conditioned room like everyone is. But go ahead. You feel like we're all sitting outside all the time.
0: Come on, I need your opinion here. Is it too hot for soup in the summer?
2: In most cases, yes.
0: Yes!
1: Gosh, dang it.
0: Yeah!
1: All right, so what do you want to do?
0: Hey, Garrett, too hot for soup, or you like soup in the summer?
3: No, soup year-round. What do you mean?
0: Oh.

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1: Morning, brothers. Anytime is soup time.
2: No way, no how. No, no, no, no, no.
1: You don't eat a cold steak, do you?
2: Actually, no.
1: Right. So you heat it up. You got to let that stuff cool down a little bit. Then you eat it. It's just the thing in your head. Yes, soup's hot, but it's not boiling because your mouth can only take a certain temperature. You ever eat a piece of pizza too hot? Burn the roof of your mouth?
2: Yeah.
1: Got to let it cool a little bit.
3: Thank you. Oh,
2: okay.
3: There we go. Still, wow, what were you thinking?
2: It's still, I mean, it's the principle. It's the idea. It's everything about soup in the summer does not work.
1: If it's hearty, I would

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10: Our accident on westbound I-12 at the ramp to eastbound I-10 still there, but it's been moved off to the right shoulder now, so all travel lanes on the ramp are back open to traffic. Very little, if any, backup there. Our other problem still there. This is a stalled truck. Looks like a car hauler. It is still completely blocking the eastbound I-10 exit ramp at Perkins. You'll need to get off at Dalrymple or Acadian instead. I'm Ray Romero.
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2: If you're traveling in on I-12 from Juban to the 1012 split, that's an 18-minute drive. Westbound I-10, Prairieville to Highland Road, 5 minutes. 12 ahead of that from Highland on up to the bridge. We still have the closure of the eastbound I-10 exit ramp at Perkins. There's a stalled truck, a big car carrier that's been at the top of the ramp for several hours now. At least for the moment, the ramp remains inaccessible. I'm Ray Romero.
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1: Hey, what's up, Carson? Good morning.
2: Good morning. I have a real friendship dilemma here. I was out the other night, two friends were out at dinner, and one of them, she's loud. There's no other way to say it. She is a loud talker.
0: We all have that person in our lives.
2: Very loud. And we were out at a restaurant where, thankfully, it was somewhat noisy. And so I thought, good, because sometimes she's so loud, I'm like, I make those faces like, oh gosh, everybody's looking at us.
0: Is she just a loud laugher?
2: No, she is a loud talker. Okay. She's very, and she knows it. She has made reference to it. And she's usually okay if you're like, hey, shh. But we're at this loud restaurant, and that kept increasing her volume, even though she's already really, really

0: loud. And it was so bad that people around us started giving her these looks. And she was just oblivious to it. And I'm thinking, it's gotten to where it's making me uncomfortable. And I don't, how do you have this conversation? Again, she's acknowledged. I talk loud, but she's obviously doing nothing about it.
1: She talks loud on purpose. She wants the attention. We used to know somebody, who was very much that loud person who wants the attention. Look at me. Look at me. I'm really loud. Blah, blah, blah, blah. I'm the life of the party.
2: You don't know that to be true, though.
1: Oh, I do know.
2: Not on this person. You don't know.
1: Oh, no. I could feel it because I
0: know. No, you know this person. You've been out to dinner with her.
1: Oh, really?
0: Yes. And
3: who hasn't even?
0: I mean, that's true. You know, yeah, it didn't work out. My bad. Maybe that was why.
3: Same in a situation where you have someone, a friend who stinks.
0: Yes.
3: Like, you want to tell them, but you're kind of like, ah, it's so...
0: It's awkward.
1: The difference is the stinky friend doesn't know they stink because they're in their own stink. This person has acknowledged that they're loud, so they know they're loud.
0: Yep, but I guess I've got to think she believes by acknowledging it, that makes it okay. But the people at the tables all around us didn't know that she acknowledges it. It was...
3: So you can't just go, when she does that, you can't just look at her and go, God, why are you so loud?
0: No, because I'm not you. You could... Like, D can get away with that.
3: How can I get away with it?
0: I don't, just your whole demeanor.
3: Oh.
0: I feel so weird saying that to someone. And then, of course, it becomes, well, it's even weirder if you stop talking to her.
3: But, I mean, you're so, like, you can be, like, really blunt.
0: Mm-hmm.
3: But you can't with that.
0: No.
1: Why don't you and the other friends have a coordinated thing before the next dinner? When she gets really loud, you guys just ignore her and start talking amongst each other. Don't even look at her and see what happens. See if she gets like gets a little humbled.
3: Or you can invite me to dinner one night with you guys.
0: That's what I was looking for.
3: Is she
0: Thank
3: always
0: you.
3: Like this? Are you always this loud? What's wrong with you?
4: And all of a sudden, the dinosaur from Toy Story is talking to you.
5: That's right. Big D and Bubba, we'll be right back.
3: Hey, it's Big D and Bobby. You hear us talk about lean. It's a supplement that you add it in with your diet and exercise. You know, Bubba's lost almost over 50 pounds in his journey of weight loss. And the thing with lean is it's not an injectable. So if you've got like...
1: No needles. Say it out loud.
3: Yeah, that's right. I don't even like to say it. I'm one of them. I'm just not a needle guy. And this is a supplement that you take, so there's no needle. And we got a great deal for you, too. If this is something that you're, you know, battling with... 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
9: Well, unfortunately, there's been no change in what has been a very long-running problem this morning. The eastbound I-10 exit ramp at Perkins remains shut down due to a stalled truck, a big car hauler that's still working on the ramp there. This is starting to cause a bit of a backup with traffic slowing back around the bridge, and it does remain at a moderate pace up past Perkins. No big problems in I-12, just minimal slowing there. I'm Ray Romero.
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14: You know the drill. We'll see another warm day. Highs in the mid-90s, 78 for our low tonight. Better chance of rain tomorrow and actually on into the rest of the week and the weekend.

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1: So you know how it is. You're late. You're trying to get out the door, and you get in the car, and you're rushed, and you're all of a sudden you're speeding, trying to get to your destination that you're late for.
2: Which actually isn't saving you more than just a few seconds here and there. Mm-hmm. It's not worth it. On your way, you could kill someone. That's really heavy stuff. But it is the reality of speeding. Lives are changed in an instant. The faster you're going, the less reaction time you have. Being late is not an excuse to speed. Remember, speeding catches up with you, and this message is brought to you by NHTSA.
1: All right, you guys remember when I played you the turn signals from different cars?
2: Yes, and you're like, which one is the most pleasant one? And we
1: rated them.
3: Lives rent-free in my head, actually, every time I go to turn.
2: Yeah, we ended up choosing like some, it was like an Audi, I think, was our favorite one.
1: I believe you're right.
4: Yeah. Got like a million views.
1: Did it really? Okay. Well, this one is a new one. This is some of the older vehicles, and see what you think. This is a 1961 Ford Galaxy. I like it. I like that a lot.
2: It sounds like somebody in the...
1: This is an 89 Chrysler New Yorker.
0: Yeah. Classic.
2: No, much horse. Better.
1: Here's that a Chrysler. 96.
4: Like a horse.
1: Volvo.
2: I like that.
1: Yeah. I do too. Ford Expedition.
2: Yeah.
1: Oof. Can't beat that. That's the best. It sounds like there's someone in your car just hitting a bell.
2: Yeah, they're just hitting pots in the back of the trunk.
1: Definitely horse.
2: Yeah.
1: Galloping. 2000 Volvo.
2: So far, the Volvo's the winner on this round.
1: I think this is.
3: Yeah.
1: The 1961 Ford Galaxy. Yeah. That's by far.

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3: Here it is.
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18: Our drive time on I-12 is up to 19 minutes now from Jubin to the 10-12 split. Eastbound I-10 from LA 415 across the river out to Highland, that's 20 minutes with some pretty good backup to get through due in part to our ongoing closure of the exit ramp at Perkins due to a stalled call hauler, fully loaded one as well, that's still working on that ramp. It's been there for several hours. I'm Ray Romero.
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22: 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Thanks for making us part of your morning. Appreciate it. Crank up the Tiger at 2 o'clock for Off the Record, Brittany Rose. She's a little unpredictable, by the way. That's why we love her. Good morning from the Tiger.

0: Kirk Spindley, drunk on a plane with Big D and Bubba. You know, speeding while driving gives you less time to react. Another car could be turning out in front of you out of nowhere. A pedestrian could be walking their dog. Somebody ends up out in the street. 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
2: What's up?
1: What's up, man? Glad I got through. Y'all are doing an awesome job. Man, y'all are a hoot in the morning. Definitely make a good morning.
0: Oh, dude, appreciate that. Thank you. Thank you very much. Made my day.
1: I got like a commute about an hour every morning, and both of y'all together and Carson and, yeah, man, y'all definitely make a bad day at work turn into a good day all together.
0: Oh, man. Dude, thank you.
1: And I follow y'all on Instagram, Twitter. I need to do a tweet. That way I'll be a part of y'all's tweet.
0: Yeah, dude. For tasty tweets. Yeah, you should. Yeah, anytime you ever have like something funny to say, tag us, and then, you know, chances are we might read it.
1: Sweet, man. Yeah, that'd be cool. All right. Peace.
0: Later. You just pieced us. That's great.

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2: Our situation on eastbound I-10 at Perkins has just gotten a little worse. The right lane is now blocked for additional safety procedures as they still try to get this stalled car hauler removed. The exit ramp at Perkins has been blocked for several hours this morning. Problem is, this car hauler is fully loaded. It's a very dicey situation to get it moved from there. So that process is ongoing. Start of the backup is well to the Port Allen side of the bridge. I'm Ray Romero.
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10: Our situation on eastbound I-10 at Perkins has just gotten a little worse. The right lane is now blocked for additional safety procedures as they still try to get this stalled car hauler removed. The exit ramp at Perkins has been blocked for several hours this morning. Problem is, this car hauler is fully loaded. It's a very dicey situation to get a move from there. So that process is ongoing. Start of the backup is well to the Port Allen side of the bridge. I'm Ray Romero.
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18: You know the drill. We'll see another warm day. Highs in the mid-90s, 78 for our low tonight. Better chance of rain tomorrow and actually on into the rest of the week and the weekend.

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1: So I was just thinking coming in this morning, the word downhill, we use it in two different ways. So if I say things have been tough, but man, downhill from here. That's a good thing, right?
0: It means it's easy. It's because, getting easier. Yeah,
1: it's all, we're going downhill.
0: You don't have to push it uphill.
1: But when you ask someone who's in the hospital, how's he doing? He's going downhill.
2: I don't think I've ever used downhill as a positive.
3: I'm not sure I have either.
0: Yeah, I have.
1: You've never used like, oh, it's it's all downhill from here.
0: Like it's easy, yeah. It's
1: You've never done that?
3: No, I don't think I've used that phrase.
1: What do you, okay. Oh, well then.
3: Because I've heard that it's like uphill, like it's an uphill battle.
1: Yes.
3: Yes, I understand that.
1: And that means it's bad.
3: Yeah,
1: and so the opposite is downhill.
3: Except
1: for when you're talking about people going downhill.
3: Right, the negative. Yeah, then I don't know that I've used.
1: It has both.
0: English is such a messed up thing.
1: Right.
0: Like, our language is so hard to understand.
3: It's right. I mean, it makes perfect sense to say, like, oh, yeah, like, now it's all downhill. Yeah, it's easy. It's I don't know why I've never used it. And Garrett, I feel good that it's at least two of us in this.
1: Something to think about today.
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2: We're now at a 40-minute backup on eastbound I-10 due to our ongoing issues up at Perkins. The exit ramp as well as the right lane on the main part of the interstate all still blocked by this stalled-out car hauler. In addition to that, we had a separate accident that occurred just past the 110. That one's been moved to the shoulder, so the travel lanes from that are back open, but the problem at Perkins remains. I'm Ray Romero.
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1: So you know how it is. You're late, you're trying to get out the door, and you get in the car, and you're rushed, and you're all of a sudden you're speeding, trying to get to your destination that you're late for.
0: Which actually isn't saving you more than just a few seconds here and there. Mm-hmm. It's not worth it. On your way, you could kill someone. That's really heavy stuff, but it is the reality of speeding. Lives are changed in an instant. The faster you're going, the less reaction time you have. Being late is not an excuse to speed. Remember, speeding catches up with you, and this message is brought to you by NHTSA.
1: This is a question for me or for Carson?
0: No, this is straight for Carson because I know you, I know him, I know everybody. This is directly for a lady. Why will ladies not eat the last bite of whatever it may be?
2: Because we are demure.
0: Why do you leave a bite? Obviously, you look at it and you go, I would really like that last bite, but you won't.
2: No.
0: And I'm not saying specifically you, I'm saying ladies in general.
2: Being a woman is a very complicated thing. Being a female in society is very, very rough. We want to look like, yes, we eat, but we don't eat that much. We don't want to look like a glutton. We've been told our entire lives, you need to be thinner, you need to be prettier, and pretty girls don't eat the last bite. You know, a moment on the lips, a lifetime on the hips. So, yes, we're going to leave that bite of cheesecake.
0: What a great phrase.
1: It's the same.

0: Have you not heard that?
1: No.
0: No, oh, yeah. Because you're not a woman. This has been bred into me since
1: lips to the hips?
0: A moment on the lips, a lifetime on the hips. Nothing tastes as good as being thin feels.
1: Oh, that's a good one, too. Y'all
0: say
1: that?
0: Is it?
1: Oh, I haven't heard these.
0: Yes, body shaving.
1: I feel bad because, like, I literally was having some pizza with my girls, and neither one wanted the last bite. I'm like, you guys want that? No.
2: But you knew they did.
1: Yeah, I knew they did. They were like,
0: no, I was out
1: hungry.
0: With two girlfriends the other night, and we ordered an appetizer, and we're all dancing around the, like, cut a little more off. I'm going to cut a little more. And then finally, I was like, y'all, there is, like, a little slab of cheese left. Psh, that went in my mouth.
2: Mm-hmm. Mm-hmm. And do you always have, and don't you always have to go, like, well,
0: oh, I'm
2: just
0: being so bad.
2: I'm just guy.
0: Oh, my
1: you know
0: gosh.
1: What they say, girls.
0: Eat the cookie.
1: Moment on the lips. Lifetime on the hips.

0: show is coming right up.
1: Once you start to scoot your boots, it's hard to stop.
2: One, two, three.
1: Brooks and Dunn, live at the Cajun Dome, October 8th.
3: Yeah.
1: With Tucker Wetmore and Kaylee Hammock. 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LA21-12681. 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

0: It's the best ever. He's got the tiger stripes and everything on it. I'm like,
1: oh, then Matt took off the shark to the boat.
2: Yes.
3: 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Well done. Well, good play. Good play.
0: He's just showing off now. 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
2: Oh, before you know it, it's going to be LSU football time. 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It's just going to be football time in South Louisiana. 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
1: Drink

0: Donna says, dear Ziploc and the cereal industry, I think it's time you work together. Society is ready.
1: Yes. Darius says, I used to be a banker, but I lost interest.
0: Isabella says, before I come over, what's your cheese situation?
1: And Megan says, I've officially reached the age where I'm bothered by lights being on, doors left open, loud noises, and people.
0: Yeah, I don't want to go to any of your stuff. I'm staying home. Got a good tweet. We'll see it if you tag us. At Big DM.

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9: You know the drill. We'll see another warm day. Highs in the mid-90s, 78 for our low tonight. Better chance of rain tomorrow and actually on into the rest of the week and the weekend here at the Titan.

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1: Have you decided what we're going to do with this coffee machine that you brought into the studio, not in the kitchen?
2: Yeah, it's going. It's going after hearing you guys complain yesterday. Okay, just a little heads up. I go out of the studio. I drink a lot of coffee, like maybe a dozen cups in 4 hours, maybe. So, yeah, I left the studio. I go fill up. I double fist every time I go out to the coffee maker. I bring it back in here. I drink both of them. Then I have to go double fist again and do the whole thing. All right. So, my parents gave me a coffee machine, a little brew pot, and they're like, here, if you want this. I'm like, yeah, this will be great. I can put it in the studio. Well, I did, and I had it in the studio yesterday for the first time ever, and you guys all freaked out because it was distracting, the noise, this and that, and y'all are like, just leave the room.
3: Yeah, Bubba, I would love to pull that knife out of your back that they keep pushing deeper and deeper. I think I'll brew the coffee in the studio just so they don't get a break from you.
1: Man, you got to be in here, though, man. This is what it sounds like.
2: It's really
4: just Bubba.
2: That's just my belly. It's really bad. I mean,
1: listen, man, you literally, all you do is walk as a crow flies. It's 20 feet.
3: It's not quite as bad as an espresso machine, you know.
2: Okay, but you know what? I'm going to turn this up real quick.
3: Milk in there.
2: I had this going. This is yesterday during the show.
1: This is what it's like. We do radio. It's audio.
2: So we're trying to do the show, and I see everybody giving me the stink eye, like, what's going on? Because, yes, it is a little distracting. But also me leaving the room is distracting. So anyway,
1: but we like that. We like it.
2: I have unplugged it.
1: Oh, it's out.
2: Oh yeah.
1: Oh, it's out.
2: Yeah, but yeah, I've unplugged it. It is going, and I'm gonna go back to the old way. You know, it was a free coffee pot. You know, you visit your parents, they give you stuff, and I was like, okay.

0: you know what? I thought I was doing good. But now we know.
1: Good.
0: That's okay, a little too
2: miss
0: much.
2: You when you go get your coffee.
3: Yeah, we will miss you, Bubba.
4: Glad he will.
1: All right, thank you, dude.
2: All right, bye.
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0: Does it have a name?
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0: Tonight is the Buck Moon.
1: Buck Moon.
0: Right. Named after our friend Buck.
1: Oh, all right.
0: No, named after the antlers that emerge from a buck's forehead around this time of year.
1: Well, enjoy it.
0: Yeah. If you missed it tonight, you got it right here, Big D. Look, full moon.
1: Oh, wow.
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4: Yeah.
0: 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LA 21.

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Welcome in to the Jimmy Brooks Experience. 100.7 The Tiger. Today, there's a national day that I think we can all get behind because today is National Lasagna Day. How delicious does that sound right after 10 a.m.? We'll talk about it coming up. Good morning.

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1: Hey, good morning. Today is National Lasagna Day, and honestly, if there was ever a food that deserved its own day, for me, this is it. Come in class, sit down. I'm going to give you a little lesson, a little bit of history about lasagna. Actually dates back centuries, and the version that we know today comes from Italy, but there are historians that say and believe that the idea of layered pasta, those type of dishes, they go all the way back to ancient Greece. There was a flat pasta called Lagannon. Am I saying that correctly? Please, you know how sometimes I get with my words. That pasta inspired what eventually would become lasagna. So over time, there were chefs over in Italy that perfected it by layering pasta with this delicious meat sauce, creamy cheeses, lots of herbs, and it created really one of the world's most beloved comfort foods. So why do we love it so much? Other than the fact that it's got a gazillion carbs, it's absolutely delicious. It's simple, it's hearty, it is cheesy, it feeds a crowd. It is better the next day. Leftover lasagna, for me, might be one of life's greatest inventions. Now, everybody has their favorite, but if you ask me, Ruffino's here in Baton Rouge, off of Highland, has the best lasagna in Baton Rouge. Right behind them, I'd put Gino's and then DiGiulio Brothers. That's my top three. I'm sticking to it. But

0: If you're looking for an excuse to not cook tonight, National Lasagna Day has officially given you one. And I don't get into the frozen lasagnas much, but I have had the Kirkland brand from Costco. So if you want to go to Costco, put one of those things in the oven, feed the whole family for 2 days, have at it. And happy National Lasagna Day. Now I'm starving and wish I was at Ruffino's as we speak. Jacob Hackworth coming up in a minute. Got a brand new song. We get a lot of requests for this one. It's Carter Faith and Wyatt Flores. I'll play Nothing Better to Do in a minute. And Jason Aldean next. Good morning.
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2: It is going to be another hot one today with those high temperatures getting to 96 degrees and humidity sending our heat index, our feels like temperature, over 108 degrees. So a heat advisory has been issued for everyone. We even see some extreme heat warnings in the parishes surrounding Lake Morpol and Lake Pontchartrain. Rain is going to be extremely scarce today, but we're about to change that weather pattern a bit into Thursday highs in the middle 90s, but we'll see some isolated pop-up showers and thunderstorms. I'm meteorologist Baylen Rogers with your Storm Station forecast, WBRZ Channel 2.

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It's simple. 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
1: It's not even 11 o'clock yet, so I know a lot of people are still having their first, second, third, fourth, tenth cup of coffee. If you're a coffee lover, this could be your next obsession. There's a brand new trend that is literally taken over TikTok this morning, and it's called a coffee slushie. What a coffee slushie is, it's basically like an iced coffee. It's got a frozen twist to it, and once you see how easy it is, you probably may never go back to what you've been drinking before. So how it works, all you do is you brew your favorite coffee, let it cool completely, and then you pour it. Okay, hear me out. This is where it gets kind of weird. You pour it into a Ziploc bag, seal it, lay it flat in the freezer. Okay, once it is frozen solid, you take it out, you break it into small chunks. Some people that I've seen videos of, they've been using a rolling pin, but others just whack it on the counter with whatever you have handy. And then you pour those frozen coffee pieces into a glass. You can add your favorite milk or your creamer. And as the coffee slowly melts, it turns into this like rich, icy coffee slushy. Now, if you're feeling fancy or elite, you can always throw in your favorite vanilla or caramel, whatever syrup that you like. And there was one person on TikTok that said that beating up their coffee the first thing in the morning is exactly the kind of therapy that they need before work. And honestly, who doesn't get that? If you want to see dozens of videos showing exactly how to make this coffee slushy on TikTok, all you do, open up the app, search coffee slushy. And coffee lovers, you can thank me later. If you don't have TikTok and you still want to see it, Google it. You will find recipes everywhere for all you coffee drinkers. Chesney coming up. Got Confederate Railroad on the way, a throwback from then, and Chris Stapleton next. Good morning.
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1: 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And you're not just another file number with them, okay, on somebody's desk. They are right here in our community. Their people live and work here. They understand how important that these moments are. 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If you've got a closing up north, down south, wherever, they will bring the closing to you. 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

0: Confederate Railroad, Queen of Memphis. Don't you love a throwback?
1: I do.
0: Coming up at noon, I've got the Lunchtime Rewind, where I'm going to give you 1 hour of 80s, 90s, and early 2000s. It's so much fun. Today is hump day. Why not make it a party on the radio? We'll do that for you at noon, coming up with the Lunchtime Rewind. Ella Langley, Morgan Wallen. Can't love you anymore. 100.7 The Tiger. Good morning.

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1: Howdy, good morning. Welcome to the Jimmy Brooks Experience. Do you remember when people said that they would never, ever drive a minivan? Turns out there's a whole lot of parents are eating those worlds now. A swagger wagon making a comeback. The minivan is. And there's a really good reason why. I'm going to dive into it while people are ditching SUVs and going back to minivans. Coming up. Hang on. And now-

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1: You know, for years, the minivan has kind of had a reputation. It was the vehicle that people swore that they would never own until they had a couple of kids. When I was younger, I don't know, probably about 10 or 11, my grandma did have a minivan. She had a car too, but she always was hauling around me, my sister, and my two cousins in this minivan. And we thought we were cool. Like, you couldn't tell us nothing in Joe's minivan. Well, the Swagger Wagon, which is a minivan, is officially making a comeback. According to Edmunds, would you believe that minivan sales have jumped 21% this year with nearly 400,000 minivans sold just across the U.S.? And the hottest one on the market, the Toyota Sienna. The Toyota Sienna is so popular that it's only sitting on dealer lots for about 18 days before somebody comes and snags one up. So I'm like, what has changed? Why are minivans hot again? Parents are saying that it's all about practicality. The sliding doors make it easier to get the kids in and out without dinging the car next to you. There's more room for car seats and strollers, the kids' sports gear for t-ball and baseball, groceries, all the other stuff that somehow belongs in the car but really doesn't belong in the car. So on top of that, minivans cost about $4,000 less than a three-row SUV. And a fun fact is, some minivans today in 2026, they're making them with like 18 cup holders. 18. That's enough for every single passenger to have two or three drinks. And then, but somehow still, somebody's going to forget the forgotten bottles underneath, the water bottles underneath the seat. But it turns out the minivan did not change. We just got older. People had kids, realized that practicality isn't nearly as uncool as we thought. So y'all, the minivan, the Swagger Wagon is back. And honestly, for me, it's kind of earned its redemption.
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7: It is going to be another hot one today with those high temperatures getting to 96 degrees and humidity sending our heat index, our feels like temperature, over 108 degrees. So a heat advisory has been issued for everyone. We'll even see some extreme heat warnings in the parishes surrounding Lake Morpol and Lake Pontchartrain. Rain is going to be extremely scarce today, but we're about to change that weather pattern a bit into Thursday highs in the middle 90s, but we will see some isolated pop-up showers and thunderstorms. I'm meteorologist Baylen Rogers with your Storm Station forecast, WBRZ Channel 2.

0: daiquiris, banana boat suntan lotion, and banana hammocks. Well, hey, two out of three ain't bad.
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100.7 The Tiger last night in Denver. Megan Maloney had to stop her show because she was sick. They have rescheduled the show to August 27th, but people on the internet, man, they don't give artists breaks these days. 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

0: office, yeah.
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1: All right, so last night in Denver, Megan Maroney was playing to a sold-out crowd, as she has been doing this whole entire Cloud 9 tour. I've seen video clips of it. I have not seen it in person yet, but I have got friends that have gone, and they say that this concert in particular is one of the best ones of the year. But last night, something in Denver happened where Megan Maroney had to stop mid-show

0: And I thought I did everything to make myself better, and then obviously two songs in, I just can't play this show tonight. But I will make it up to you guys. I absolutely promise I'll be back. I'll be able to come. But I want to give you guys the show you deserve, and I'm probably gonna go cry my guts here.
1: I mean, you can clearly tell that Megan was just not well with having to cancel the show after two songs in Denver last night. The good news is they have rescheduled the show for August the 27th for the people in Denver. And if you want to see the TikTok video, you can check it out at Megan Maroney. And plus, it's all over the internet. So best wishes and get well soon to Megan Maroney. Coming up in a few minutes at noon, we're going to pivot a little bit. I told you, we're going to have a party on the radio coming up at noon for the Lunchtime Rewind. Listen, it's an hour of all throwbacks. I mean, 80s, 90s, early 2000s. It does not get any better than that. And we'll do it for you at noon coming up with Unique Physique on the Lunchtime Rewind. 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

0: WTGE and WTGE HD1 Baton Rouge. 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LA21-12681. It's high noon in Tiger Country. And Jimmy Brooks is throwing it back all hour with the Lunchtime Rewind. 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
1: I got the record players ready to go. The cassettes fired up. If you step back into the year 1988, which is today's featured year, Friday nights were made for going to Blockbuster and renting movies. You made plans over your house phone. If somebody took a picture of you, you had no idea whether it looked good because you had to actually bring it somewhere to get the film developed. That could take a week. Somehow everybody survived this reckless system back in 1988. An average cost of a brand new home in 1988, $91,000. A new car, 10 grand. Gasoline was only 89 cents a gallon. You could go see a movie for

$3.11 and mail something at the post office for one quarter. Back in 1988, my, oh my, how things have changed. Restless Heart, song number one from the year 1988, The Bluest Eyes in Texas.

0: the band, Highway 101. The Bed You Made For Me, song number two from our featured year, 1988. That was the number one for Highway 101, back in our featured year, 1988. I'm Jimmy Brooks. Good afternoon. Happy to have you along. Happy hump day to you. Happy National Lasagna Day. Ever since I've talked about National Lasagna Day, right after 10 a.m. this morning, it's all I've been thinking about. A big giant slab of lasagna from Ruffino's for National Lasagna Day. It slaps every single time. Conway Twitty's coming up. Eddie Raven, John Conley on the way. David Lee Murphy. 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All right, back in the year 1988, some of the biggest country songs on the radio. I Told You So from Randy Travis. Famous Last Words of a Fool, George Strait. Don't Close Your Eyes from Keith Whitley. Now, pop music belonged to Guns N' Roses and George Michael, Whitney Houston, Bon Jovi, Paula Abdul, NXS. Some of the biggest shows on TV. Well, The Wonder Years premiered. Remember that with Fred Savage? Roseanne was on TV, The Cosby Show. You had Cheers, Night Court, Growing Pains, Murphy Brown. Saturday mornings, we got up early. Cartoons were sacred. Back in our featured year, 1988.
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2: We have a bit of congestion developing on I-10 eastbound near Dalrymple. So far, we're looking good on I-110 in both directions. Also, a steady flow of traffic on I-10 heading toward Prairieville and Gonzales. And no problems reported on I-12 heading from Baton Rouge to Denham Springs. If you see traffic problems, dial pound 250, keyword Baton Rouge traffic. I'm Lisa Bockett.
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9: Partly sunny this afternoon and staying hot. We're looking for a high in the mid-90s, but it'll feel roughly 10 to 15 degrees warmer when factoring in the humidity, so stay extra hydrated and take it easy outside if you can. Rain and storms, the exception as opposed to the rule today, that changes tomorrow. Isolated afternoon thunderstorms will pop off with the introduction of more moisture to the atmosphere. Not all will see them, and it'll remain hot beforehand with the high in the mid-90s. It's the same story for Friday, though over the weekend, storm coverages will spike a bit higher. I'm meteorologist Malcolm Byron with your Storm Station forecast, WBRZ Channel 2.

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The movie Big, Who Framed Roger Rabbit came out that year. Beetlejuice, Twins, The Naked Gun. Eddie Raven was song number three. Here, Shine, Shine, Shine on the Lunchtime Rewind, The Tiger.

0: says my girl Tanya Tucker, her ninth number one record, Strong Enough to Bend. Song number four from 1988 from the album Strong Enough to Bend. It was number one for a week in 1988, but it spent 15 weeks on the chart. Back in our featured year, 1988. I'm Jimmy Brooks. How we feeling? Happy hump day. Today is National Lasagna Day, and I know I keep talking about it, hoping that I will forget about it, but it's only making it worse. Celebrate National Lasagna Day. Ruffino's has the best in town. I told you that earlier. The Julia Brothers right behind them, Gino's. Tracy Lawrence coming up before 1. Tim McGraw on the way, Dina Carter. 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In 1988, tech was cool. We thought, I don't really remember what the tech was because I was only 9 in 1988. But technology didn't control our lives like it does today. There was no smartphones, no social media, there was no Google, no such thing as texting. Nobody even knew what that was. Some families maybe had a computer. If you were rich, Nintendo ruled the living room. Compact discs were coming out, the round things that were shiny. People were like, what is this? Well, it replaced cassette tapes. A lot of people had camcorders. They were so popular in 1988. Your house phone rang. You made plans by picking up the phone and calling. And if somebody told you they were going to meet you somewhere, hey, I'm going to meet you at the mall at 6 p.m., that's all that you had was their word. There was no GPS. There was no texting, none of that stuff. If somebody was busy, you called them back later in 1988.
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2: Watch for an accident on Florida at Wooddale. And if you're traveling north on Airline from Prairieville to I-12, it's a 21-minute drive. East on Florida Boulevard from Airline to Denham Springs, 15-minute drive. If you're traveling on I-12 West, heading from Jubin to the 1012, it's an 11-minute drive. If you see traffic problems, dial #250, keyword Baton Rouge Traffic. I'm Lisa Bakke.
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0: THD1 Baton Rouge. It's 1 o'clock in Tiger Country. 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

You know, just when you thought that you've seen every weird food creation in the world, well, I want you to think again. There's one, I'll go ahead and call it iconic, American brand. They're celebrating a really big milestone this weekend with a dessert that I'm like, what in the world is happening? 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
1: All right, one of America's most recognizable icons. You're going to know who it is when I tell you in a minute. They're turning 90 years old. 90 years old this year. The celebration is, well, let's just call it unconventional. The brand Oscar Mayer. Yes, the hot dogs. Celebrating their 90th anniversary of the legendary Wiener Mobile. And they're introducing something called a Wiener Cake. Get your mind out of the gutter. It's a limited edition dessert. I know it took me a minute too. It's a two-tier cake. And this dessert is decorated with hot dogs wrapped around the outside. And it sounds and looks absolutely disgusting to me, but you may love it. They are topping it with ketchup and mustard-colored sprinkles. They're finishing off the cake with a miniature Wiener Mobile on the top. So, yes, it's definitely a conversation starter, and it could be a good thing or a bad thing or a sick thing, depending on how much you like a hot dog next to cake icing. Now, the cakes are being made. They're partnering with a place called the Milk Bar, and they're only available this weekend. And unfortunately, for all you hot dog and cake lovers, it's not available down here. You got to get it in New York or L.A. or Chicago. And if you're not near one of those cities, you really could try making your own. Just don't blame it on me if your birthday guests suddenly remember that they had other plans. So a fun fact about the Wiener Mobile from Oscar Mayer. It debuted in Chicago back in 1936. It was during the Great Depression. And Oscar Mayer created it to basically help lift American spirits. And today, there are 6 Wiener Mobiles. And they travel all across the country. Not only do they spread hot dogs, they spread smiles and hot dog nostalgia wherever they go. And if you want to read more, get some ideas on how to make your Wiener Mobile commemorative cake for the Wiener Mobile's 90th anniversary. You can check it out at CNN.com. Scotty McCreary coming up, John Party, Toby Keith, and Stella Lefty next.
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8: Partly sunny this afternoon and staying hot. We're looking for a high in the mid-90s, but it'll feel roughly 10 to 15 degrees warmer when factoring in the humidity. So stay extra hydrated and take it easy outside if you can. Rain and storms, the exception as opposed to the rule today. That changes tomorrow. Isolated afternoon thunderstorms will pop off with the introduction of more moisture to the atmosphere. Not all will see them, and it'll remain hot beforehand with the high in the mid-90s. It's the same story for Friday, though over the weekend, storm coverages will spike a bit higher. I'm meteorologist Malcolm Byron with your Storm Station forecast, WBRZ Channel 2.

believe we are 38 days away from our first LSU Tiger football game. It's going to be here in Death Valley. We're going to take on Clemson. I'm already going to go ahead and call that a win. Got Lane Kiffin, got a fresh new team. We're excited. Matt Moscona in studio for Matt's Moment, coming up in three songs on the Tiger.

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1: Today is hump day. Today is also National Lasagna Day. So as soon as 2 o'clock gets here, I'm already thinking about, is it going to be Ruffino's for lasagna? Is it going to be DiGiulio Brothers for lasagna? Is it going to be Gino's? Or is it going to be nothing but like what I'm supposed to be eating? Baked chicken, cucumbers, and tomatoes. Who knows?

0: Tiffany Rose is coming up at 2 o'clock to continue celebrating National Lasagna Day with you. Today is Woman Crush Wednesday. So at 4 o'clock, she's going to play 1 hour of the Queens of Country Music. No dudes, only women. Coming up at 4 for Woman Crush Wednesday. We've also got another second date update around 3:35. And remember, this is Brittany's last full week before she heads out on Wednesday of next week to have her little baby girl. And then Bree Lynn will be taking over. I know I'm already trying to get myself mentally together for that whole aspect, but it's going to be cool. It'll be fun. Brittany Rose coming up at 2 o'clock. Matt Moscona coming up in a minute for Matt's Moment. He'll give us the latest in all things sports powered by Mid-City Title. If you got a real estate closing coming up, trust the local experts. 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I saw this in the movies when it came out, but now we've got the streaming premiere of The Devil Wears Prada 2. It drops today on Disney Plus. Who Wants to Be a Millionaire? The reboot is back at 7 o'clock on ABC. I tried to watch some of it last week. It's just not the same whenever Regis was hosting it from the early 2000s. But it's going to be on at 7 o'clock tonight on Channel 2. Ben Affleck and Jamie Ding are in the hot seat. You've also got Jason Alexander and Wayne Knight. See, when they put all these celebrities in there, it just ain't fun. I like the regular, everyday people. But that'll be on at 7 tonight on Channel 2. Then you got Nation's Dumbest. That'll be on at 8 o'clock. So far, Elle King, remember her from whenever she had her meltdown at Dolly Parton's birthday party at the Opry a while back? And Dr. Drew have successfully graduated. That'll be on at 8 o'clock tonight on Fox. And on the late night shows, Marlon Wayans will be on Jimmy Kimmel. Carey Mulligan will be on Seth Meyers. And Shaboozy will be on Jimmy Fallon tonight.
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2: Hey, Jimmy. Well, the New Orleans Saints opened training camp today, and it wasn't without drama. Defensive lineman Brian Brzee, former first-round pick, suffered a knee injury, which Ian Rapoport is reporting is a torn ACL. So one day into training camp, and the Saints defense is down a starter. Brzee, his production a year ago wasn't great, just 2.5 sacks, but was a impact interior defensive lineman, according to Pro Football Focus and all of the metrics. Now, the Saints and second-year defensive coordinator Brandon Staley will go into this season without one of their top interior defensive linemen. That means guys like Devon Godshaw, the former LSU Tiger, the 10-year vet, is going to be called on. Vernon Broughton, who was a draft pick of the Saints a year ago, who missed the season due to injury, coming back this year, he'll have to step up. Christian Miller, second-round pick out of Georgia in this April's draft, is going to be called upon in a big way. And maybe a wild card like Xavien Harris, 6'8", 330-pound, undrafted rookie free agent out of Ole Miss. Great player. Some off-the-field issues are why he went undrafted, but could become an impact player. He may have to be with this Brian Brzee news. One day into Saints camp, and they're down a former first-round pick and a guy that everyone was anticipating would have a really big season this year in New Orleans. Reports are that Brian Brzee has torn his ACL. His season is over.
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0: 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LA21-12681. It's 2 o'clock in Tiger Country. Buckle up, y'all. We're live from downtown Baton Rouge. And Off the Record with Brittany Rose is on the Tiger right now.
1: Happy Woman Crush Wednesday to you. One full hour of female country artists in the 4 o'clock hour. Giving credit where credit is due. And during that hour, y'all, did y'all see what happened with Megan Maroney? Oh, it just breaks my heart. We're going to be chatting about that in the 4 o'clock hour today. But also, we have another second date update for you in the 3 o'clock hour today. And I love these second date updates. It makes me so happy that I am no longer in the dating world, right? Plus, I'm officially 1 week away from having this baby. A lot of fun things going on today here on Off the Record. But right now, we have Russell Dickerson, Happen to Me on the Tiger.

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1: Oh my goodness, y'all. I cannot believe that 1 week from today, I am going to be holding my baby girl. Yeah, at this time next Wednesday, I would have already had her. It's so wild to think. I feel like I've been pregnant forever. And so I am ready. Plus, it is hot out there. Way too hot to be pregnant. So anybody else that is super pregnant out there like me, I'm sending all the thoughts and prayers. We need it, right? And if you didn't see that TikTok that me and Breland and Jimmy Brooks did, you definitely want to go check it out. It's on Tiger's Facebook page. It's on our Instagram. It's also on our TikTok. And it's all over social media. It's hilarious. It's just so relatable. If you watch Schitt's Creek, you're going to know the audio. You're going to love it. And you're going to be like, oh, this is Brittany Rose 100% just struggling. Yeah, very relatable. Go check it out. Post your comments on it. And continue sending me all those text messages with the thoughts and prayers, because I definitely need it. 1 week away, and I will continue the post on social media for y'all to follow along with not just this pregnancy, but even after when I have this little girl, just like I did baby Colt, because I feel like y'all kind of helped me raise baby Colt, and I plan on doing the same thing, because as they say, it takes a village.
0: Brittany Rose for Oak Point Fresh Market.
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0: 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Texana Tacos will be serving up the eats. And we'll keep the party going from the first song to last call. One last summer night. One last excuse to stay out too late. One last dance. The night before the LSU Ole Miss game. 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
5: Partly sunny this afternoon and staying hot. We're looking for a high in the mid-90s, but it'll feel roughly 10 to 15 degrees warmer when factoring in the humidity, so stay extra hydrated and take it easy outside if you can. Rain and storms, the exception as opposed to the rule today, that changes tomorrow. Isolated afternoon thunderstorms will pop off with the introduction of more moisture to the atmosphere. Not all will see them, and it'll remain hot beforehand with the high in the mid-90s. It's the same story for Friday, though over the weekend, storm coverages will spike a bit higher. I'm meteorologist Malcolm Byron with your Storm Station forecast, WBRZ Channel 2.

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Right now, Hardy, Tim McGraw, Morgan Wallen, Eric Church.

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1: The Last Chance Summer Dance, the hottest party of the summer, brought to you by us here at The Tiger. 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I've asked them to bring my cutout. 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And trust me, I'm going to be having FOMO. Well, you don't be like me. 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Y'all, I got to laugh because we had a listener text in, literally, text the word hack. Literally, they didn't just put hack, they put text the word hack, and I love it. I love it. But don't do that. You don't need to do all that. 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It sells out every single year. We're going to have some pretty amazing artists, Jacob Hackworth with Madden Metcalf, and Slinging the Tacos, y'all. After you've been partying all night long, you're going to want a couple of tacos in your belly, no doubt. Texana Tacos is going to be out there as well. So get on out to the Texas Club September 18th. This is the perfect pregame party before the LSU Ole Miss game. Last Chance Summer Dance. Send me all the pictures. 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

0: 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It's 3 o'clock in Tiger Country. 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
0: Fueled by Spencer Callahan Injury Lawyers. LA 21.

some ice cream, but she hasn't heard back from him for a second date. Well, we're going to dissect this date and kind of figure out as to what happened and possibly get Timothy on the line for a second date. Right now, Jordan Davis.

0: it's Ella Langley, and this is my brand new single. Loving life again. If you were having one of those days where you feel like just ain't going right for you, I promise there will be a day that you will be back to loving life again.
1: 100.7. The Tiger.

0: chatting with Gabby. She was telling us about a first date that she went on, and she would like to go on a second one because it went so well. So, Gabby, tell us where you're from and tell us a little bit about the first date that you went on.
1: Hey, I'm from Central. Okay. I don't know what's going on with me and him because that's kind of the problem. I haven't heard back from him.
0: Okay, so who was the guy that you went on the first date with? What's his name?
1: His name is Jim.
0: Okay, so how did y'all meet?
1: Yes, we met on an app.
0: Okay, of course. I feel like that's how a lot of people meet nowadays. So he kind of reached out to you after a couple of conversations and asked you out on that first date. Is that how that went?
1: Yeah. We pretty quickly, we matched, and then he was like, can I take you out? And I was like, yeah. And then, you know, from there, we did, yeah.
0: I love that. Okay, so what did y'all end up doing on the first date?
1: We, like, went to a bar that had, like, food and stuff, really casual.
0: Yeah.
1: So it was really fun, and I really liked him. He was so chill, and we vibed, and we laughed a lot, so.
0: Okay. I mean, all good things. Can you think of anything during the date that became awkward as to why he wouldn't be getting back with you?
1: I really can't. That's why I'm so, like, caught up on it, because we had such a good time, and, like, we talked about a lot of stuff, and he talked, and he let me talk, which I really liked, and, you know, and we texted a lot after the date, so, and then just now, it's been 10 days since that last text, and nothing.
0: Okay, all right, well, look, Gabby, I'm going to put you on hold, and we're going to take a deeper dive into this first date later this hour for our second date update, because your situation's a little different, so you have talked to him since that first date, but all of a sudden is ghosting you now, so kind of weird. We're going to take a deeper dive into that, though, later this hour. So I'm going to put you on hold, and we're going to figure this out, okay?
1: Okay.
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3: We have a stalled vehicle, Laurel Street near North 10th, and some slowing on I-10 eastbound, crossing the bridge, heading into downtown from Port Allen. If you're traveling from Lovedale to Ascension Parish, it's a 23-minute drive. On I-12 east, looking good. From the 10-12 to range, a 9-minute drive. If you see traffic problems, dial pound 250, keyword Baton Rouge Traffic. I'm Lisa Bakke.
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0: All right, y'all. 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
4: Partly cloudy, muggy tonight. The low temperature just barely out of the 80s once again, stopping around 78 degrees. We will have another heat advisory in place on Thursday. Plenty warm, getting up to 94 degrees with a feels-like temperature well into the 100s. Some afternoon relief, isolated showers and thunderstorms popping for a few locations, especially north and east of Baton Rouge. Similar forecast for Friday, a low of 78, a high of 94 with isolated PM pop-up showers and storms. Josh Eaches with the Storm Station Forecast, WBRZ Channel 2.

0: it has to be some crazy question that she asked Timothy at the date, because she is very adamant that she is a blunt person. So some people don't like that. We're going to figure it out coming up in about three songs for the second date update. Right now, Cody Johnson.
1: He's a ranch hand in a pinch, man. Hotter than the red on the cattle brand. Because she's a gold digger with a quick trigger. A cast iron skillet swinging lid flipper.

0: Brittany Rose's second date update. Will these daters find tender love or tender disappointment? Let's find out now.
1: We are still talking with Gabby, telling us about a first date that she went on with Jim. And Gabby, you were saying that y'all had a really great first date, that you don't really see where the awkwardness maybe would have gone as to why he wouldn't be getting back with you, because you have talked to him since that first date, right?
2: I have, yeah. And now it's been about 10 days. And I saw that he saw my last text because, like, it has, like, the red receipts on. Ooh. So I know he definitely saw it.
1: Okay. Yeah. Look, I love when somebody forgets that they have those read receipts on so I can see. So that is kind of a bad sign, though, that he's read it and not getting back with you. But tell us a little bit about maybe what y'all were talking about in y'all's text message, because obviously the day went well for y'all to text back and forth after that.
2: Yeah, I mean, like, we literally talked about, like, movies that we both like, mm-hmm. and, like, food, and he kept saying, like, he wanted to take me to this place that's called, like, Luna Casino. It's, like, a rooftop thing or something.
1: Yeah, okay, cool.
2: And I was like, yeah, no, I would love to go, and he was, like, amazing. And then after that, I, like, sent him a meme, mm-hmm. and just, like, nothing after that. I was like, and now it's been 10 days, and I'm like, I thought we were going on another date.
1: Yeah, about to say, for him to be the one to bring up that second date and not be responding to your text messages is a little weird. But you know what, Gabby? I'm going to put you on hold, and I'm going to see if I can give Jim a call and see if we can figure out what his deal is, okay?
2: Yes, please.
1: All right, hold on for me.
3: Hello?
1: Hey, is this Jim?
3: Yeah, this is Jim.
1: Hey, Jim, this is Brittany Rose with 100.7 The Tiger. How are you doing today?
3: Oh, hey. Good.
1: So, Jim,
3: what's up?
1: You're on the radio right now, but I'm giving you a call because we do something called a second date update. And Gabby wrote in telling us a little bit about y'all's first date that y'all went on. And all in all, sounds like it was a good date. Y'all even text after. So what's the deal with not responding with her anymore?
3: Okay. Are we on the air right now?
1: Yeah, we are.
3: Okay.
1: Yeah, surprise! Hey, Jim.
3: Yeah, okay. Yeah, Gabby, I mean, yeah, she's awesome. Okay. I guess this is more about me than her.
1: Okay, well, can you kind of tell us the issue? Because you said Gabby's awesome, everything seemed great with the first date,
3: I think she's just looking for somebody, you know, really polished or super ambitious or something. That's just, you know, that's not me.
1: Okay, so why do you say that?
3: Yeah, I mean, I'm pretty sure I'm right. Like, she was talking about all these places she wants to travel and everything she wants to accomplish, and eventually she would realize I'm actually just kind of boring.
1: Okay. Well, I mean, I don't want you to sell yourself short, Jim. Let's actually get Gabby on the line and see if she has an opinion on this. I feel like that you shouldn't have just ghosted her, that she could... You know, she might be okay with just, like, hanging out here around town instead of all these other things y'all talked about. So, Gabby's actually been listening in. Gabby, how do you feel about this? Because I feel like you should have had some sort of say-so in this, right?
2: Yeah, I'm a little confused.
1: Mm-hmm.
3: Okay. What's up, Gabby? You were talking about hiking in Iceland and learning Italian, starting your own business.
2: Yeah, because I mean, you were listening.

0: You know, I told you some of my dreams and stuff that I want to do, but they're not requirements, like, for you as a boyfriend. I'm not expecting you to do all those things.
1: I mean, really?
0: Yeah, dude. I work a normal job. I'm saving for these trips. I mean, most of this stuff can't happen for years. I mean, with my budget and everything, it's like stuff I want to do, but I just felt really comfortable talking to you, and I thought that you were a really good listener, so...
2: Yeah, and look, yeah. Jim, just because you haven't done these things beforehand doesn't mean that you and Gabby can't talk about something that y'all want to do together and eventually save up and go get it done. Like, I think that's the cool thing about how Gabby is saying, like, these are her dreams. These are things that she wouldn't want to eventually do, not something that you need to have done already.
0: Exactly.
1: Yeah, I guess. She might want to go off to Iceland without me. Okay. I don't know if I'm one to go hike the mountains of Iceland.
2: Wow. Gabby, are you okay that Jim hasn't done these things yet? And maybe it would be cool if y'all could work towards those if it ends up working out. How do y'all feel about a second date and talking this through?
0: I feel really good about that. I mean, I wish you would have just, like, texted me this, but I know, like, I guess that's an insecurity, but
2: yeah.
0: I don't expect any of these things from me. I would have ghosted you if I was like, whoa, this guy is not ambitious enough. I'm like, don't talk yourself down. You were really wonderful on that first date. So I do really want to go on a second one if you're up to it.
1: I mean, yeah. If you don't, yeah. Okay, yeah, of course.
2: I love this. Good. Yeah. Gabby, I love that you just gave him that encouragement. And Jim, yeah, don't talk yourself down. Gabby hasn't done these things either. She's wanting to do them. So if this is stuff you want to do too, that is something that y'all just have in common. So look, I'm going to leave y'all on the line and let y'all figure out y'all second date. And y'all can talk about all these really cool goals and dreams y'all have. Okay.
0: Thank you.
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5: Watch for a stalled vehicle on Essen Lane at I-10. Also, a stalled vehicle, Laurel, at North 10th. Traffic delays building up on Essen northbound from Perkins to Jefferson Highway. It's a 13-minute drive. Also, on eastbound I-10 from Lovedale to Ascension Parish, 29-minute drive. And on I-12 in both directions, traffic is flowing normally.
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1: Happy Woman Crush Wednesday to you. Megan Maroney is definitely a woman crush of mine. And y'all, I just hate to see it, but she had a heartbreaking moment on stage the other night in Denver. So fans packed out Ball Arena for her Cloud 9 tour. But after just 3 songs, Megan Maroney had to stop the show because she was too sick to continue. So she was fighting back tears. She apologized to the crowd, calling it her worst nightmare and promising that she'd come back to give them the show that they deserved. The crowd responded with cheers and support as she left the stage. And later, Megan shared on social media that canceling was the hardest decision that she's ever had to make. But she never wants to give fans anything less than 100%. And that is just why we love Megan so much. And the good news is that the Denver concert has already been rescheduled for August 27th. And all original tickets will be honored. So we really hope that Megan Maroney gets the rest that she needs. And that she's going to be back on stage feeling like herself again very soon. But this just goes to show you that this is all the heart and soul that these artists put into these shows. And as bad as she was feeling, Megan got up there and tried to still give it her best when she was feeling like absolute crap. She sang 3 songs and just she had to stop it. And honestly, I give her all the respect in the world. Definitely a woman crush of mine.

0: Megan Maroney. We are sending her thoughts and prayers.
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2: Push for a crash with injury southbound on I-110 at Hollywood Street. The two left lanes are currently blocked. You're traveling on I-12, heading east from the 1012 to Range. It's a 15-minute drive. And slow on I-10 east, heading from Lovedale to Ascension Parish. Add an extra 16 minutes of drive time. If you see traffic problems, dial #250, keyword Baton Rouge Traffic. I'm Lisa Bakke.
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3: Partly cloudy, muggy tonight. The low temperature just barely out of the 80s once again, stopping around 78 degrees. We will have another heat advisory in place on Thursday. Plenty warm, getting up to 94 degrees with a feels like temperature well into the 100s. Some afternoon relief, isolated showers and thunderstorms popping for a few locations, especially north and east of Baton Rouge. Similar forecast for Friday, a low of 78, a high of 94 with isolated PM pop-up showers and storms. Josh Eaches with the Storm Station Forecast, WBRZ Channel 2.

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1: Happy Woman Crush Wednesday to you. One full hour of female country artists every single Wednesday at 4 o'clock for a full hour of the Queens of Country. Y'all, I got to tell you some embarrassing thing that I do, like, probably way too often. And I'm hoping that you've done it, too. I'm sure you have. I feel like it should be a common thing, and we shouldn't be so embarrassed of it. But, for example, I had somebody call me from the hospital today to kind of clarify some things for my procedure next week for the baby. And I had to give them a call back and leave a voicemail. When I did, the way that I introduced myself was very radio-like. Hey, it's Brittany Rose with 100.7 The Tiger. And I had to stop, and I was like, yes, Brittany Rose is my name, but it's not like my government name that I need to be telling my doctor, right? And so I was like, I'm sorry. And I like had this redo my entire voicemail over. And it got me to thinking about back when I was younger, when we would get off the phone a lot with other people and or a crush specifically, and be like, all right, well, you know, I'll see you at school tomorrow. Love you, bye. And then you hang up and you're like, oh my God, did I just say I love you? And like, then you're just like mortified. And it was just a knee-jerk reaction, right? Because you're just so used to saying, all right, love you, bye. And you accidentally said it to a crush of yours. Yeah, I used to do that a

0: lot. I am just the worst at that. So please tell me that I am not the only one. Do you have something that is just kind of like a reaction, just something that you are a muscle memory to that is so embarrassing when you do it out of context? Send me a text. Let me know. 225-499-1007.
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2: If you're making your way south on I-110, watch for a crash in the two right lanes at Hollywood Street. And if you're traveling from 190 to I-10, it's an 11-minute drive. Very slow on eastbound I-10 from Lovedale to Ascension Parish. 28-minute drive. East on I-12 from the 1012 to Range, an 18-minute drive. If you see traffic problems, dial pound 250, keyword Baton Rouge traffic. I'm Lisa Pake.
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LA21-12681. Straight up 5 o'clock in Tiger Country. Traffic's thick. The workday's done. And we're kicking off the drive with a double shot from the king, the legend, George Strait. Whitney Rose is cranking up to back.

comes from George Strait, baby. A double shot of the King makes your drive home oh so much better. But right now, we have some Jason Aldean with Whiskey Drink right here on 100.7 The Time.

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1: So Riley Green made a little Marshalls reunion happen, and fans are loving every second of it, y'all. During his Cowboy as It Gets tour stop in Utah, Riley Green surprised a crowd by inviting actress Ash Santos on stage. So if you watched Taylor Sheridan's Marshalls, as I'm sure you did, because I talk about it all the time and I love it, you're going to remember Ash played Andrea, Riley's on-screen love interest, before his character's story came to a heartbreaking end. And while he didn't have a long stint on Marshalls, he must have made quite the impact, right? So Ash had been hanging backstage all night, sharing videos from the show. And before the night was over, Riley welcomed her out in front of the crowd for a celebratory shot of his Duck Club bourbon. It was a fun full circle moment for the two co-stars. And

0: Also, Ash praised Riley for his acting chops, saying that he was incredibly kind to everyone on the set and even sent flowers to the hair and makeup crew after wrapping up the scene. So Riley has admired that he loved acting so much and that he would love to do more acting in his future. But after, you know, doing Marshall's, he was good. I think he enjoyed the company of everybody better than he was an actor. Not a bad actor, just I prefer his singing. But I still think he did a great job, and I would love to see what other acting jobs Riley Greene would get.
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2: An accident.

0: has just been cleared southbound on I-110 at Hollywood Street. If you're traveling from 190 to I-10, add an extra 8 minutes of drive time. Also, heavy congestion on Highway 1 from Addis to I-10. It's a 30-minute drive. On I-12 from the 10-12 to Range, it's a 33-minute drive. If you see traffic problems, dial pound 250, keyword Baton Rouge Traffic. I'm Lisa Bakke.
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1: Made in Tiger Country, y'all. We have it every single Sunday at 6 o'clock, one full hour of local artists right here on The Tiger. And the man, the myth, the legend, James Gilmore is the guy that started it all. Well, they're honoring James Gilmore at the world famous Texas Club. And this is the show you don't want to miss out on. The Texas Club's Made in Tiger Country is going to be hosted by Derek Shipley and also Chase Tyler, two amazing local country artists. And like I said, it's going to be packed with amazing country artists just in honor of James Gilmore, like Thomas Kane, Todd O'Neill, David St. Romain. Mason Shows is going to be there, Whiskey Row. They're even going to have Jeffrey Allen Emler as well, plus many others. That's happening this weekend, this Saturday. You do not want to miss out on it. And you want to get out there because you want to support James Gilmore. You want to support the local artists as well. So go check it out at the Texas Club. Heading into the studio at 6 o'clock, our girl Bree Lynn right here on The Tiger.
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2: Traffic is slow on I-12 heading eastbound. You're making your way from the 1012 out to range at an extra 16 minutes of drive time. On I-110 south from 190 to I-10, it's a 12-minute drive after an accident was cleared at Hollywood Street. East on I-10 from Lovedell to Ascension Parish, it's a 32-minute drive. If you see traffic problems, dial pound 250, keyword Baton Rouge Traffic. I'm Lisa Bakke.
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6: Partly cloudy, muggy tonight. The low temperature just barely out of the 80s once again, stopping around 78 degrees. We will have another heat advisory in place on Thursday. Plenty warm, getting up to 94 degrees with a feels like temperature well into the 100s. Some afternoon relief, isolated showers and thunderstorms popping for a few locations, especially north and east of Baton Rouge. Similar forecast for Friday, a low of 78, a high of 94 with isolated PM pop-up showers and storms. Josh Eaches with the Storm Station Forecast, WBRZ Channel 2.

0: 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LA21-12681. 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
1: I was scrolling through my show prep. I sit down, have my cup of coffee. I start Googling what to talk about, what to chat about. And one of the articles said American Idol are Luke Bryan, Carrie Underwood returning for season 25. And it kind of makes me wonder. We're going to dive on into this because it's interesting. It's so interesting. When you have Netflix, Hulu, all these subscribe channels, is it getting to be a real challenge getting America to care about appointment TV again? And we're going to dive on into the American Idol because I want to know, are they going to be returning to American Idol? That's all on the way in three songs on the Tiger. Nate Smith, it's with

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2: We are going to go down the nostalgia rabbit hole for a little bit because it had me just go down a whole nother different lane of remembering the days of appointment setting. I was show prepping, getting ready to do my show, having my cup of coffee before I come on the air with you in the evenings. And the article reads, American Idol. Are Luke Bryan, Carrie Underwood returning for season 25? I hope they come back. I hope Carrie Underwood, Lionel Richie, Luke Bryan, all right, even Ryan Seacrest, they're together again. But ABC has officially made a formal announcement about the judges. I have a feeling they're going to come back. I have a feeling. But it has me thinking, okay? Here's the bigger question. Is the real challenge getting America to care about appointment TV again? Think about it. We used to sit by the radio, I know I would, to record my favorite song on the radio as a little girl. I would sit there for a minute, and if I missed it, I was so mad at myself. I was so mad. And with the world how it is today, if you want something, you just go on TikTok and you get it. You want to be a singer, go on TikTok, get famous. You want to be a content creator, go on TikTok. It's just, it's instant now. It's instant. And it reminds me of when Lauren Conrad even got casted on MTV in the first place.
3: Opportunity for television sort of fell into my lap. They showed up at our high school, so it wasn't something
4: were
3: I seeked out.
4: Like, where were you when they found you?
3: So they came to our high school, and they were kind of, they set up a table like in our quad, and people would come up and sign up. And I was...
4: What were they asking for? What did the sign-up sheet look like? What did they? What information did they give you?
3: It was a really thick packet, and it was like, you know, what do you do on weekends? Who do you like? Who do you not like? Who are you friends with? Like, it was just sort of trying to...
4: Questionnaire?
3: Yeah.
4: Trying to get to know
3: you? Yeah.
2: What? Get to know you? That's a thing? Oh, yeah, I'm talking the early days of MTV.

0: the early 2000s. It ain't that way no more, right? Ain't there no more.
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0: 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We knew that it was just going to go down eventually. One company I called gave me several different packages to choose from, even a generator that was added onto it. 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And what also blew me away was the customer service. 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So he changed it out, texted me and told me, all right, everything looks good. And by the way, I added this. 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

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We keep saying this, but don't wait until

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1: Megan Maroney abruptly into her show in Denver last night. Have you got caught up with it on social media yet? She hasn't come out and said what it is yet, but it's due to an unspecified illness. She was only 3 songs in, and it's just heartbreaking. Because I know, as a perfectionist, you may or may not be like this at work, but when you know you are giving your best effort, you're not putting out your best work. Kind of like on the night show, when I know I'm not putting my best foot forward on the show, I take it hard. Oh, God, I take it hard. Or if I go on the Texas Club stage, I say something so silly, I'm like, gosh, Breland. So I get it. Megan Maroney going on her Instagram story to talk about it and apologize again, but she was on stage saying this.
2: I can't play this show tonight. I won't make it up to you guys. I absolutely promise I'll be back. I'll be able to come, but I want to give you guys the show.

0: and she's losing it. And it just breaks my heart because I get it. When I interview musicians, especially speaking of Texas Club backstage, you can tell how much pride and joy they take in their work as an artist. And so to see Megan Maroney just cry her eyes out like that, but she'll be back. She said she will make up those shows.
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7: Partly cloudy, muggy tonight. The low temperature just barely out of the 80s once again, stopping around 78 degrees. We will have another heat advisory in place on Thursday. Plenty warm, getting up to 94 degrees with a feels-like temperature well into the 100s. Some afternoon relief, isolated showers and thunderstorms popping for a few locations, especially north and east of Baton Rouge. Similar forecast for Friday, a low of 78, a high of 94 with isolated PM pop-up showers and storms. Josh Eaches with the Storm Station Forecast, WBRZ Channel 2.

0: Jimmy Brooks. I had to grab Brittany Rose. Oh, our girl is hanging in there. She is all belly. I remember when I was pregnant. Now, granted, it was with twins. I looked like a B12. Brittany Rose, not so much. You got to check out the little trend we have done on TikTok, Instagram, even our Facebook.
1: Dear.
2: Brave faces, everyone. Alexis.
0: Oh, yeah, we had to do the trim. Poor Brittany Rose. She is just over it. She's tired. Our girl is ready to have that baby. Go follow us on Facebook, Instagram, and TikTok. You can see what we did. It's so silly. One.